think about the generations and to say we want to make it a better place for our children and our children's children so that they know it's a better world for them and think they can make it a better place.

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1: 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Say something.

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I don't wanna see no panties. And take off that brassiere, my dear. Everybody's gone. We take the receiver off the phone. Because maybe you and me, this night, we're gonna get it on.